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104.7 TUE, Dayton's Rock Station. What's your favorite Led Zeppelin album? I've told you this before. Led Zeppelin 2 is my favorite. What is and what should never be is on there. Number 175, Memorial 500. Biggest rock songs of all time. We're playing them this weekend, straight up to number one at some point tomorrow.

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You among the millions who hit the road this weekend. Roadhouse Blues from the Doors at number 167 and 166. It's Petty's Great One, Running Down a Dream, Memorial 500.

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And WTUE, I'm Dr. John. 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
1: Unofficial start of summer this weekend, Memorial Day weekend. Remember those who served and made the ultimate sacrifice. And we're also featuring some of the greatest rock songs of all time this weekend. The Memorial 500 with the Allman Brothers Band and Ramblin' Man at number 158. Number 157, which you're going to hear next, is from Aerosmith. And then you're going to hear a Beatles song at number 156.
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1: Sliding into summer, counting down the top 500 rock songs ever. It's the Memorial Day 500. Number 149.

0: 104.7 TUE, Dayton's Rock Station. Pat Benatar and Heartbreaker Memorial 500, number 148 on our list as we count down all the way to number one. Pat and her husband, Neil Giraldo, touring again this year with Brian Adams, doing some dates on their own as well. Holding down number 147 on the Memorial 500. It's from Judas Priest. Which song is it? Well, you'll hear it next.
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Dayton's Rock Station, 104.7 TUE. Living After Midnight, Judas Priest, number 147. You know, it was this weekend in 1966 that the Doors began their tenure as the house band at the Whiskey A Go-Go. 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

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I'm Dr. John. It's the Memorial 500. It was this week in May of 1975 that Lynyrd Skynyrd released this song, Saturday Night Special. It's number 144 on Memorial 500.

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1: There's some of us that are working on this Monday, Memorial Day. 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
1: Believe it or not, you're more likely to bowl a perfect 300 or break a bone or even get injured by your toilet than be struck by lightning. But we have the five states, according to a new study, with the highest lightning risks. Okay? 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

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Coming up in a couple minutes here on the show, today being Monday, Memorial Day, we have some ideas for things to do today. I read this online. I want to

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1: I'm going to go back to back with two guys who were inducted in the Rock and Roll Hall of Fame in their bands. And one's already been inducted as a solo artist, Ozzy, and one is about to be inducted in November, Phil Collins. So let's go from Phil to Ozzy.

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1: American Music Awards are happening later on tonight on television. The guy we just heard from, Billy Idol, will be honored by the AMAs tonight. She keeps

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1: Kudos to the NFL. You know, the NFL does the best job of all the sports leagues. They do the best job in staying in the news cycle. A few days ago, we had the release of the NFL schedule, and it could have been just the typical games, but the NFL announced that they have a new game on a new day now. And if you haven't heard about this, Thanksgiving week, there will be a game on Thanksgiving Eve for the first time ever. The Packers play the Rams in L.A. the day before Turkey Day. Turkey Day, the three games, the Bears, Lions, Eagles, Cowboys, Chiefs, Bills, and then the Black Friday game is back. And this year, it's the Broncos and the Steelers in Pittsburgh. So even though the season and training camp is not starting until mid to late July, the NFL is constantly in the news.
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1: You know, for the first time in more than a decade, Kellogg's is bringing back cereal box toys. They're doing a promotion with Toy Story number 5, the movie. And so they're putting toys back in the cereal.

101.7 TUE. It's your buddy Doc Reno here. You know, slow hand Eric Clapton is back on the road and going to rock the Heritage Bank Center. Clapton and special guest Jimmy Vaughn. Show's happening September 8th. Details on the show. And try to win some tickets on the contest page. 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
6: Becoming partly sunny for the afternoon, it'll be warmer and turning less humid with a high of 78 degrees. I'm Storm Team 2 meteorologist Jamie Jarosik with the Miami Valley's certified most accurate forecast.
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0: And the way it sits, if you answer the Zoom on it, whatever, mm-hmm. all you can see was the top of my head. Just, so I had to get a couple of books and prop the thing up. And it was a disaster.
1: Oh, you don't use a laptop, do you? You have just a monitor.
0: I hate laptops.
1: Okay.
0: perfectly reasonable.
1: Because a laptop, you could just go.
0: No. I don't want them. Josh, you wanted to know if you could own a dead body.
2: Well, I think there will eventually be a market for celebrity skeletons.
3: No, Michael brought the Elephant Man, but yeah. I thought somebody else had
0: a human skeleton. Bodies are not treated like ordinary property in the United States. There are very, very heavy restrictions on what it takes to actually own a human body, and it also depends on the state you live in.
3: Hmm.
0: If you're not burying them, and even then there are restrictions and all kinds of licensing things. Essentially, owning a human skeleton is only legal if it is legally obtained, it is not legal to own Native American remains.
2: Okay.
0: They're protected under federal law, and it's illegal to own even certain medical specimens. It's very complicated to answer your question with a vague, yeah.
2: That's okay. Laws can change, and we'll see. We'll see, if there is eventually a market for...
0: But if you want to get into some heavy reading, which I don't have time for, grave robbing, really interesting. it was a thing.
2: For sure.
1: Definitely. Medical research.
2: At Burke and Hare.
4: Dr. William Hunter did that.
0: Yeah.
3: So how do you, does it give any parameters for legally obtaining a dead body?
0: It depends on the state. And
3: keep the receipt, I guess.
0: They have to be... And this is... It just seems to be... reading this phrase, it must be legally sourced.
3: Yeah,
2: that makes sense. Otherwise, you get your necrophiliacs and
3: and you're haunted by it.
2: Oh, well, the hauntings are boy.
3: That might happen anyway.
0: That goes without saying.
2: Right,
0: but I mean, there is a market for illegal trash. It's just rather unpleasant. But so, Josh, whether or not you could once again. But auction off the rights for your body when you die.
2: Just my skeleton. Yeah. Yeah. I don't want anybody. I don't want to be.
1: Yeah. You don't want
2: lacquered
1: the whole,
2: and then,
1: yeah.
2: You know.
1: Ooh. You don't want to be in that exhibit that's going to be the.
0: Right.
1: Know.
0: Now, are you going to specify how you want the skeleton to reach its skeletal state?
2: Yeah. Yes. Yeah. An acid bath followed by boil everything else off the bones. And
0: I think you should. I think you're really leaving money on the table, which I know is one of your favorite phrases.
2: Yes,
0: I think there should be different levels of bidding. Someone could bid cover your body in honey and having all the flesh pecked off in a field.
2: Oh, I see.
3: This skeleton talk wigs me out.
2: I can tell, dude.
1: Me too.
3: It really does.
0: Okay. So sorry. There's a skeleton in there. There's a skeleton in all of us. Now,
3: here. You need that stitched on a pillow.
2: You know, you can take the skeleton out of a man, but he'd die. He would pass away.
1: Yeah, he would die. He'd just be a bowl of jello.
4: There's a skeleton.
3: We'd be
1: a blob.
3: Squids.
0: There's a skeleton. I love it. If you deliver it just with the right spin. There's a skeleton in all of it.
2: Isn't there, though?
0: I didn't know.
5: 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It's DJ Dangler on this Monday morning. Come on back. This is the Best of the Bob and Tom Show.
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8: In Dayton traffic, as you make the trip across town, lighter traffic volumes today, no delays. Checking northbound 75 from Dixie to Edwin C. Moses Boulevard. Clear sailing along that stretch of road. It's a 3-minute drive with no current delays. We're problem-free, in fact, all across town. Indira Rogers from the Total Traffic Center.
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10: Hey, what's up? It's Dave. Let me ask you something. Have you started calling your pain normal? Like, you don't even think about it anymore. You just kind of live around it. That's a dangerous place to land. I was doing the same thing. 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It's time for another Gem City deal. And this week's deal is for Celtic Fest, Ohio, on the grounds of the Renaissance Festival. And I am talking with Cheryl Bales of Celtic Fest. Cheryl, how are you?
11: I'm doing good. How are you?
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15: Becoming partly sunny for the afternoon, it'll be warmer and turning less humid with a high of 78 degrees. I'm Storm Team 2 meteorologist Jamie Jarosik with the Miami Valley's certified most accurate forecast.
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0: back. Who's going to believe that we did it again? Nobody.
1: Right.
0: It's perfect timing.
2: They, years ago, a birder called up CBS and said,
0: "You've been sucked in.
2: They are playing birds that don't live there, so they were caught."
1: Boy, how'd you like to know that guy?
2: Turn that off.
0: Ow. Is that bad?
2: Oh, it's not that bad.
0: It's only 30 seconds.
3: Oh, my gosh.
1: Now, what was that last one?
2: We do have...
0: That was a witch, I think.
2: We do have... Bob's famous bird call, which if you were watching the Masters, I believe it was in the final round.
3: Okay.
2: On the second nine.
3: Right.
2: When I forget who was teeing off. Was it Justin? You could hear this famous bird call with Bob.
4: African scissor bird.
2: Okay.
5: That's a caw-caw.
4: Unbelievable. If you have ever seen...
5: That's a caw-caw.
4: That is just so dead on.
1: How'd you get away with that?
3: I don't know.
6: Watermelon diarrhea bird.
4: Okay. Okay. Oh, whoa, oh, this is rare. Like, unbelievable.
5: No. She.
4: I'm sorry.
2: It was a dry mouth. He couldn't do the Guatemalan diarrhea bird. But, yeah, I believe that was on the beginning of the second nine.
3: Who heard planes?
1: I heard Tom it, but it was infrequent.
0: Constant.
3: Okay.
0: He says it's constant.
2: I was, like, if you watch the tennis matches in New York, and this is the constant, I get it. It's right next to whatever,
0: constant.
2: LaGuardia.
3: Yeah.
0: It's constant at the U.S. Open.
2: I just thought there was, I was just assuming that they had enough, because they kind of control everything there.
3: Yes.
2: You can't wear certain kinds of clothes. You have to, there's a lot of rules.
1: Way different than airspace.
2: I assumed that they would be able to control the airspace and keep the planes out. Because many sporting events do.
3: Yeah,
2: many
3: I don't know.
2: Sporting events
1: no,
2: do.
1: No, they don't. What you're talking about are private citizen planes that are not allowed to fly over certain stadiums and stuff. And that happens not just at a certain sporting event, but all that's everywhere.
3: Yeah.
0: You're passionate, it's been verified on computer.
1: Yeah. He's talking to a brick.
2: Here we go. Oh, this is from
1: here
2: the.
1: Here it is.
6: He found
0: here
6: it.
0: We go.
2: Several major sporting events place temporary flight restrictions over stadiums to keep noisy or potentially dangerous aircraft away.
1: We agree with that. Nobody's arguing that.
2: This includes Major League Baseball games, the Super Bowl, many college football games. I'm just asking why they can't, you know, keep the...
1: It wasn't that bad.
0: No, it was constant.
1: It was.
2: I just thought...
7: I didn't even notice it.
3: I didn't either.
7: I watched...
0: I listened with the sound down.
2: I guess you have to be sensitive to notice these things.
0: Yeah, you got to be something, all right. An unreasonable animal.
7: I swear it's in his hand.
8: It's the tinnitus,
7: It's the tinnitus.
8: You can't hear us in here, but you can hear planes.
7: That's right.
1: Yeah. You're right.
7: Right?
1: Hearing planes on TV, meanwhile.
0: I say something, and then he repeats it 30 seconds.
7: Well, I didn't
0: hear him.
2: Wow.
0: What are you talking about?
2: If I want this kind of criticism, I'll go home.
0: You know what? Steve Lawrence was talented, okay?
8: He was the backbone.
2: I just thought...
0: He was Mr. Entertainment. Steve Lawrence.
2: Edie Gourmet.
8: I will die on
2: Playboy Magazine, 1969.
0: You think Edie
2: Gourmet... It's right on the...
0: You think Edie Gourmet was hairy, don't you? I bet you thought... You think
1: you know what?
0: Real hairy.
1: I kind of do. That woman could scatter ass off.
0: I do, too. Yeah. And she was a great scatter.
1: Scatter, the best.
0: The best, Tom.
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25: Becoming partly sunny for the afternoon, it'll be warmer and turning less humid with a high of 78 degrees. I'm Storm Team 2 meteorologist Jamie Jarosik with the Miami Valley's certified most accurate forecast.
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Hey, you from Pink Floyd at 97, coming up at 96. It's Green Day and Boulevard of Broken Dreams.

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104.7 TUE. Nothing but a good time from Poison. We're hoping that's how your Memorial Day weekend has been going. That was number 95. It's the Memorial Day 500. Oh, yeah, it's Maria Melito. Behind Blue Eyes from The Who, it's number 94.

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Coming in at 87, it is the Red Hot Chili Peppers. And coming up at 86, well, that's all? No, not yet, because we're counting to number one. Here's Genesis.

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0: 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Everlong from the Foo Fighters coming in at number 78. 79, it's Magic Carpet Ride from Steppenwolf. Well, we want you to see Motley Crue on the Return of the Carnival of Sins tour in the city of your choice. 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But it's the Memorial 500, and we just heard from the Foo Fighters at number 78. So what's next? That would be number 77.
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1: It is the Memorial 500, and, you know, it's the unofficial start of the summer and, you know, barbecues and sales and all those good things. 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I Won't Back Down from Tom Petty comes in at number 62.

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It's been a while from Stained at number 57. At number 56, it's Bon Jovi, and You Give Love a Bad Name.

104.7 TUE. Carry On Wayward Son. It's number 55 from Kansas as we're counting down all the way to number one. Are you guessing what it could be? I can't tell you. I do know I have number 54. It's In Bloom from Nirvana.

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104.7 TUE. The Memorial Day 500 countdown continues. We've cracked the top 50 with Metallica, Sad But True. Zepp taking us to Kashmir. You want to talk about hot. That'll do it. Back to the summer of 69 with Bryan Adams. Ken Daschau, as we rock the unofficial start to summer, hope it's been a great weekend. Please remember, no matter how many times I say it,

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Dayton's Rock Station, 104.7 WTUE. Yes, it's the unofficial start of summer, and the boys of summer aren't gone. They're here at number 47. Number 46, it's James Marshall Hendrix.

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1: Ozzy's right. No more tears. 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At 44, Guns N' Roses version of Paul McCartney's Bond theme.

0: 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Gunners with Live and Let Die at 44 on the big tour this summer. 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

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AC/DC taking it back in black at number 38. The Power Up Tour ready to roll. Three Doors Down with Kryptonite. Hope it's a great weekend so far. Looking at the Rock and Roll date book. Birthday of Sir Ian McKellen, one of the greatest actors who ever lived. One of the greatest jazz trumpeters, Miles Davis, his birthday today. Man, his music's amazing.

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They're the Who. That's Who at number 37 on the Memorial Day weekend 500 countdown to number 36, Metallica.

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You want to talk about a classic in the air tonight as we're all playing air drums along with Phil Collins, finally getting into the Rock Hall of Fame as a solo artist. That's number 35 on the Memorial Day weekend 500 countdown. 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

0: 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The Rolling Stones, Painted Black, that's coming in at 28 on the top 500 countdown Memorial Day weekend. These are your favorite songs as you voted for them, hitting the talkback mic, letting us know what you love. Of course you love it. Painted Black, A White Wedding from Billy Idol as well at 29. We're moving into the top 25, and it's, you know, the names you would expect are there. You're seeing AC/DC, Metallica, Led Zeppelin, Bon Jovi, Queen, of course. And you'll have to guess at what the very top are. That's where we're going.
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AC/DC on that highway to hell. Yes, traffic, more people driving this weekend than ever before. I mean, gas is more expensive, but flying, man, that is getting really expensive too. Come As You Are, Nirvana. Ken Dash, I rocking this Memorial Day Monday. For the barbecues and the fun and getting together with family and friends, please, somewhere along the way today, keep a good thought for those who gave their lives in honor of this country. The ultimate sacrifice, and we just say prayers and thank you.

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Rocking this Memorial Day Monday, Ken Dash out. Rocky, the fight song from Survivor, Eye of the Tiger.

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1: 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It is your countdown. You picked your faves. It's the top 500 Memorial Day countdown to number 16. And this could have been one, two, or three. It's Queen.

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1: The Memorial Day 500 is winding down as we are about ready to crack the top 10, the Red Hot Chili Peppers. And at number 12, Blood Sugar Sex Magik. I mean, the quintessential album for them. They work with Rick Rubin. It was a page turner for them because the prior album, Mother's Milk, which would have the Red Hot Chili Peppers doing Stevie Wonder's Higher Ground, which was incredible, that was in 1989. And that's kind of what opened the door. And then this masterpiece of an album that, again, it's one of those 1992 albums you can just turn on and let it track every single song and write it out. It is a work of art. Reload, get back to it with song number 11, one of the all-time classics and true metal masterpieces from back in the day. At number 11, more of the Memorial Day 500 weekend countdown is coming right up.
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1: Number 11 from Black Sabbath, the grunge, the raw, the metal, 2 minutes and 46 seconds of Hell on Earth. Paranoid, as we get ready to roll into the top 10 of the Memorial Day 500. Joan Jett cracks the list at number 10. We go back to 1982. A cover, a song that she tweaked just enough to come at it from the female perspective. It's I Love Rock and Roll with a

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Hope you've been enjoying the long weekend. We're about ready to crack the top five of the Memorial Day 500. Just minutes away on this Monday night with a big rig.